0: pet store. 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Salesman's like, what up? What's your budget? And I'm like, honestly, I don't know nothing about mopeds. He said,
1: I got the one for you. Follow me.
0: Ooh, it's too real. Chrome down mirror, I don't need a windshield. Banana seat, a canopy on two.

0: Radio.
1: I see us boiling and we're losing patience. Your eyes are

a no-no of a monumental kind. If playing with your string happens to be your thing, it's easy to say to both, oh, never mind.